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0: Rivet on, put on a flashback Friday with Hinksy. There's not good weather news. Not to do with today, but the future. Apparently a super El Nino. We'll get details on that in just a sec. We'll also check today's weather, see how hot it is at the moment. Well, I know we've hit 33 degrees already today. Then Phil Collins, Pearl Jam, and a political song. About something that really shouldn't be political. Coming up with a flashback Friday at Rivet.
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0: You know, the mural River got him to come and sign.

wait all night. What's it gonna be, boy? Yes or no? What's it gonna be, boy? Yes?